Your hand in mine, we walked the miles. Thanks to you, it will be done.

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0: As we get the lead out on your radio station, thank you so much for that. 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And when you think about, you know, a band like this that just has an immense catalog of great music and famous tunes, and then the tunes you know and love that are kind of like the deeper tracks. But I don't know. I was talking about it on my show this past weekend, as a matter of fact. I think I was playing All My Love, and I was just talking about, you know, about In Through the Outdoor, how great an album it was with, you know, Southbound Suarez and Hot Dog and Carousel Lombra, and In the Evening's got that great killer kick-ass intro. But man, I don't know. I'm Gonna Crawl makes mine. Well, Skin Crawl. Thank you from Zeppelin as well. At 8:10, I'm Ian O'Malley for Carol Miller. This is our Wednesday night session of rock and roll, and we'll be right back.
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0: 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I'm trying to remember what degree or degrees lead singer and guitar player Dexter has. He's without question the smartest guy in rock and roll. 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It's just completely from outer space, the size of this guy's brain. And he writes great rock and roll songs to boot. 841, I'm Ian O'Malley for Carol Miller. We'll be right back.
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That's one of the all-time greats. And that's for you, Annie. In Southport, Connecticut tonight. Faithfully from Journey at Q104.3. We're New York's rock station. And now this from Poison. It's Every Rose Has Its Thorn. Rocking your midweek, getting you over that hump. 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

0: Well, it's a gigantic album for John, and rightfully so, titled Scarecrow, and featured a small town, from our big town to your small town, wherever you may be. 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At 9-11, I'm Ian O'Malley, and for the lovely and talented Carol Miller, great to have you along for the ride, the Wednesday night session of rock and roll. As we start getting ready for back to school, I know, summer is coming to an end. 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And the fall will be a ball. 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

0: 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I think it was like last night or the night before. He's a pretty avid guitar player, so he's just plucking away at a bunch of Chili Peppers tunes, which of course, you know, makes for a very proud papa. He said, if he goes, Dad, do you realize how many songs that the Chili Peppers have, but they mention either California in the title or California somewhere in the song? And then he picked out like three or four immediately. So obviously the Chili Peppers, Kiedis and friends are very proud of their home stage. 942, I'm Ian O'Malley, and for the lovely and talented Carol Miller, this is your Wednesday night session of rock and roll, and we'll be right back.
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was this a little over 2 short hours. We'll welcome in Thursday, which is weekend eve in my book, and providing the soundtrack to your end of summer, as painful as that could be to say that, is your friends right here at New York's Rock Station, Q104.3. Speaking of summer, there's Black Hole Sun from Soundgarden of the Q.

0: 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Besides it being great stuff. 10:12, I'm Ian O'Malley for Carol Moon. Nice to have you along for the ride here. As you well know at this point, Q104.3 is your home for the New York Jets, Jets, Jets, Jets. And Friday night, the Jets wrap up the preseason schedule with the annual Battle of New York as they host the New York Giants. We'll get you pumped up as the Friday afternoon happy hour turns into a rock and roll tailgate party at 4 o'clock. Jets pregame begins at 6 with Dan Grassa and Greg Buttle leading up to kickoff itself at 7:30 with Bob Wischusen and Chrissy Anunua. Or Quincy, should I say there. Jets Giants this Friday in your radio home for the New York Jets football, Q104.3.
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0: 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Haven't heard that song in a while. Sounded great here in the studio. Uncle John's Band from the Grateful Dead at Q104.3 New York. I'm Ian O'Malley. As we're approaching our 11 o'clock hour together, it is the Wednesday night session of rock and roll. My pleasure as I fill in for the lovely and talented Carol Miller. And we have a nice long set of music. That's on deck.
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I suppose at this time of night, somebody will be off to Never Never Land. Sweet dreams, baby. And thank you very much for making us your radio station. We're Q104.3. Here's the Jay Giles Band and Centerfold right here in the queue.

0: Well, there's no doubt about it. They kept them short, but they were sweet. Checking in at 2 minutes and 26 seconds. I Want to Be Sedated. 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And as well, we had Centerfold from the Jay Giles Band. I was just thinking, you know, first of all, the video for that is just such a, you know, quintessential, you know, 80s kind of video with all the babes running around the classroom. But secondarily, I mean, if you ever saw Giles live with Peter Wolf, I mean, just one of the most dynamic live bands ever. I mean, really in the upper echelon when you think of great live bands like, you know, like Springsteen, U2, Bob Seger, and Giles was way, way up there. It's 11:11. I'm Ian O'Malley for Carol Miller.
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0: always a great live show. Ryan Adams is one of the nights of hit after hit after hit. And there's one of the biggest called Summer of 69, Q104.3 New York City. And a great one from Alice in Chains as well with I'll Stay, I Stay Away at Q104.3 New York City. I'm Ian O'Malley. Thanks very much for joining me tonight. It's the pleasure for filling in for the lovely and talented Carol Miller. Good Lord permitting me to do it all over again. It'll be this coming Saturday at 10 in the a.m. I'll see you next time around.
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0: K104.3, that's the boss, Bruce Springsteen, born in the USA. 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

104.3 Metallica. That's the Unforgiven. Since the time that one came out, they did a couple more. Unforgiven 2, Unforgiven 3, and this is What It Takes from Aerosmith.

0: Well, Steely Dan, or the Dan we call him, reeling of the year, is Q104.3. I found this thing here. I like to collect research papers and stuff like that, but the happiest marriage time, when is that? According to this article, the happiest time in marriage, according to the shrinks, may be after the kids leave home. Researchers found that couples experienced a jump in satisfaction and affection in the 5 years after the youngest child left home. I don't know about that. I always heard empty nest syndrome got kind of sad, but early in marriage, raising kids is one of the largest sources of stress. Once they're out on their own, things supposedly get easier and better. Interesting. That's all I got to say about that.
1: Are you struggling with symptoms of chronic hives with no known external triggers? 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CSU is a long-term condition that often requires ongoing treatment. 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

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Remember, Bad Boys of Rock in 2012, Nice Guys, Good Guys in 2019. 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

0: I'm sure they'll come up with a list again next year. 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And all you got to do is enter the keyword you hear by texting them to 200-200. 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

Didn't Ozzy Osbourne say that was just like a fun song they did in one take that was like a ditty, and they just said they had room for one more in the album, and that became their biggest song, and that made it the number one greatest heavy metal and or hard rock album as voted by Rolling Stone magazine readers? It did. That was the second album. Smuggler's Blues, going a little deeper on Glenn Frey of the Eagles, playing at the Sphere for a third time.

0: Well, that's Billy Idol dancing with myself. You know, he's been getting so many accolades with his guitarist buddy. He's been with him since the beginning, Steve Stevens. You know, they got like honored on the Hollywood Rock Walk in front of Guitar Center, you know, in Los Angeles. They got on the American Music Awards, got a Lifetime Achievement Award there. They're getting in the Rock and Roll Hall of Fame, finally. And, you know, I know that Billy Idol is supposed to be a Brit, but, you know, we claim him as our own because when he was 1 year old, because his family was in the, the British, you know, armed forces, they were stationed in Patchogue, Long Island. And then they came back, and he was spending his teen years in Rockville Center, a perfect place to start a rock and roll band, and he kind of started rocking here in these United States.
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0: You know, it's getting sadder and sadder every day. Now, I know these artists were a little bit older, but not that old. I mean, we lost Frank Beard of ZZ Top. After that, Dolly Parton at 80. Frank Beard was 77. And then just in the last 24 hours, we lost Dr. Frankenfooter. You know, Tim Curry, one of the best actors ever. You know, Shakespearean actor, trained at the age of 80. Rest in peace, all three fine entertainers, Frank Beard, Dolly Parton, and the late Tim Curry.
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That's Sir Elton John and Rocket Man. 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

0: That's Kansas. And no, we're not taking on Kansas. 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Jets, Giants, tomorrow night, the annual Battle of New York. 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Jets pregame begins at 6:30 with Dan Grasso and Greg Buttle, leading up to kickoff, 7:30 with Bob Wischusen. 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

Ozzy Osbourne doing a rock ballad in Time After Time. This is one, too, a rock ballad. But this also is historic because it's the first time that Robert Plant did a duet with anybody else. And it was with a woman, Sandy Denny of Fairport Convention. And he liked doing this one. And as time went on, he performed with Alison Krauss and many more. Q104.3.

0: The Who, Baba O'Reilly, Q104.3. I wonder what's next on their plate. I know Roger Daltrey's going to do some music of The Who and some of his solo stuff, but I think they were trying to see if they could do one more farewell tour. We had the privilege and opportunity to see both The Who earlier in their final tour, as well as the ballet version of Quadrophenia, which was exceptional. Got a chance to speak with Pete Townsend for a few moments, and that was nice. And I'm often wondering if they're going to do that other rock opera, ever put that on Broadway. There's another rock opera, which is called The Lifehouse Project, and most of those songs ended up on The Who's next album. Baba O'Reilly was one of them. So that's something that remains to be seen.
1: 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Rhapsido may cause bleeding and risk may increase if also taking a blood thinner, so tell your doctor right away if you have any signs or symptoms. 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

No, it's Metallica. I accept Enter Sandman. That helps you sleep at night, right, on the third shift. But I will not accept the final countdown to summer. No, it's not over yet. No way. Europe with Cope, only DJ Liza DePardi. We're going to keep the party going all summer long. Even though Labor Day is the unofficial end of summer, it's not. It's not really the end of summer. No.

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0: 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That's fun. Jets, Giants, Giants, Jets. 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Jets pregame begins at 6:30 with Dan Grasso and Greg Buttle, leading up to kickoff at 7:30 with Bob Wischusen. 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

0: 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Jimi Hendrix, master of the Stratocaster and Purple Haze. Thing about Jimi is, yeah, he was known for the Stratocaster because he'd light him on fire and smash him on stage. He had the white one at Woodstock, but he also liked the Flying V very much. He played everything. He had all kinds of guitars, but the Flying V was his other big favorite. But see, the Stratocaster at the time, you could get him for $100 or under. If you got them used, maybe $50-$75. So you can light them on fire and just get another one handed to you. Whereas the set neck type of guitars like the Flying V or the Les Paul were a bit more expensive. If the Strat at the time was like $100, maybe the Les Paul was $300-$350. But anyway, now they're all expensive. It doesn't really matter. A little earlier, speaking of guitars, we played center field, John Fogerty. Did he not have an electric guitar shaped like a baseball bat that he could hit in the video baseball with? I believe he did. Now, I need one of those.
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Are you struggling with symptoms of chronic hives with no known external triggers? Living with chronic spontaneous urticaria, or CSU, can be frustrating, especially when symptoms last months or even years. CSU is a long-term condition that often requires ongoing treatment. Rhapsido, remibrutinib, is an oral prescription treatment that's taken twice daily with or without food for adults with CSU who continue to have symptoms not controlled with antihistamines. It should not be used for any other forms of hives. Rhapsido may cause bleeding, and risk may increase if also taking a

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0: Red Hot Chili Peppers, Q104.3. Poison before that, 5:08. Good morning. Humid today. Showers are possible in some areas this morning. And then heavier thunderstorms expected this afternoon, which could lead to flash flooding and damaging wind gusts. A flood watch goes into effect at noon today. 82 degrees the high. And it is on the humid side, and it's warmer right now than it has been so far this week at this hour of the morning. It's 72 at 5:08 here at Q104.3. 221-43 for the shout-outs. Trevor is getting ready.
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2: It's Thursday. I'm ready for it. Let's go.
0: All right. It's 5:09 here at Q104. 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
15: Alternate side parking and meters are in effect for today. Any road work when it comes to the bridges and tunnels should be cleared up by now. The Grand Central Parkway eastbound off-ramp to the Van Wyck in Queens is partially blocked because of a crash. I'm Kristen Marks on Q104.3.
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0: 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It's Crazy on You. 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
10: Alternate side parking and meters are in effect for today. Still got a crash on the Grand Central Parkway in Queens on the eastbound off-ramp to the Van Wyck that has the ramp partially blocked. In Yonkers, there's a disabled vehicle on the Springbrook Parkway southbound between Kimball Avenue and the Bronx River Parkway that's taking up the shoulder. I'm Kristen Marks on Q104.3.
11: I don't know. Have we ever talked about this? Are you an early Green Day person or are you a late Green Day person?
10: I'm more early.
11: You remember like the Dookie side?
10: Yeah, yeah.
11: More than the American Idiot?
10: Yeah. Well, if I had to pick, I mean, they're both great.
11: Well, they're both great, both very successful, but I do think two totally different Green Days, if that makes sense.
10: Yeah, agreed.
11: Well, then you'll be happy with this one. It's Basket Case on the Q.

0: Oh, Dee Snider broke his shoulder playing basketball.
1: Oh, Dee. What are we going to do with you?
0: Yeah.
2: I thought he wasn't feeling well.
0: That's
1: what happens.
0: Yeah. I'm feeling a little better. Think I'll go shoot some hoops. Ouch!
1: Yep. You're feeling like, I'm done with this. I can do anything.
3: Yeah. You got to stretch.
0: And before Twisted Sister, Basket Case from Green Day.
3: That's good programming.
0: Humid today with showers possible in some areas this morning. Heavier thunderstorms are expected this afternoon, which could lead to hail, flash flooding, and damaging wind gusts. So this is cheery.
1: This is a great evening to go to a Mets game.
0: And a flood watch goes into effect at noon today. High 82. Right now it's 72 here at Q104.3.
2: It's almost Friday. Have a great time with coworkers at Five Acres last night. That says Janice going to LIC. Danbo back to wrestle some escalators at John Jay College. Floyd the Dawn Plumber, shout out to Uncle Larry and his dragon fruit. I'm wondering if dragon fruit is like the name of an animal, or at this point he's had the same dragon fruit for like 2 weeks, Jim. What?
1: Oh, I was just going to say, all I can think of is Punta Cana because it was everywhere.
2: Oh, that's true. Dragon fruit. No, that was good. Double V at Par Plumbing. Shout out to plumbers Frankie Martello and plumber Alan Rothman. Shout out to Mel Goldsmith and Pete running Plumbers Local 2 from the Pelham Bay Diner. 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Plumbers Local 1 Chris Lang. Little Kelly the lunch lady at Bosie's. Luca the boxer.
1: Ruff, ruff, ruff.
2: Good morning, everyone. Hollywood driving to 1345 6 Ave from Milford, PA. Do you think you're a horse? No comments, just yay or nay. Well done, Mo Mountain Hasso. So
0: a good nay.
2: That was a good horse.
1: Thanks.
2: It was youthful. I'd bet on it. Don from Monroe going to work, South Brunswick. Shout out to my son Dylan going to work in the city. Penny from Staten Island. We have a fair in Richmond County. 9 times out of 10, it always rains. I think it's going to rain today. Good morning, everyone. Delivering auto parts upstate this morning. Shout out to my fellow AutoZone employees. That's Ron from East Meadow. Billy D from Monmouth Beach. Shout out to Kevin. I know you definitely woke up sore this morning. Have a good day. See you later. Love, Steph. Go, Kevin. Go. Go. Fiona the Dawn Runner says, let's go, Jets, and please beat the Giants tomorrow. Good morning to my brothers, sisters, and wife, Sarah, from Manhattan, Local 891 IUOE with NYC Schools. Thank you, Jim, Trevor, Kristen, for getting us going this morning. Have a great day. Be safe. Patrick from the Bronx. Dear Kristen, you killed it with the camel sound. Reminded me of the time I was backpacking in Africa with a local tribe where the cow, a term for her mother camel, was birthing a calf, and that was the exact sound she made when the little one came into this world.
1: I don't know how I feel about that.
2: You will never have to make that sound again, but thank you for reminding me of it. Love you and your awesomeness. Robert DeGlazer from Aspeth checking in. Have a great day.
1: Aw,
2: almost
1: thanks.
2: Friday.
1: And thanks.
2: You made birthing noises. Ray with an E wants to shout out New York City District Council Carpenters. Shout out to Queens East Supervisors Eddie Pan, Sam and Gianni Local Long Branch, DPW, CWA Local 1075, Raking the Beaches, and Sam on his way to get an MRI for his neck. What did you do, Gianni? What did you do to Sam? Good morning, early risers. Whole wheat blueberry pancakes, bacon, strawberries, and bananas with tea this morning. Have an awesome day. Chris and the kitties.
1: Wow.
2: Casey on Staten Island, shouting out to all 891 custodians for making it through another summer. Shout out to all local 638 steam fitters, the Q1043 crew, to Floyd the Dawn Plumber and his partner Speed Bump. That's from Jack 638. Frank and Kenzie in Oceanside. Good morning, sunshine from you know who. Okay. The weekend is almost here. Doug driving into Gemco Valve. Happy Thursday. Happy almost Friday to everyone. Chipper in Dayton, Subway Alzalazo, and Dolores Alazo with our dogs Pete the Hound and George the Beagle.
1: Ruff, ruff, ruff, ruff.
2: Happy pre-Friday, giving a shout-out to all healthcare workers. Kristen, you got this. You will hit your mark. Cheryl and Casey, the dog.
1: Ruff, ruff, thank you.
2: Bob K. from Bensonhurst, heading to North Shore Animal League. Ed and Cortland Manor getting the pups Jasper, Max, and Inga ready for their day. Wishing all my fellow brown coats a shiny day.
1: Ruff, ruff, ruff.
2: Oh, that was like two dogs.
1: Ruff, ruff, ruff, ruff.
2: There you go. Upstate Steve saying, and the eyes in the sky watching us all. I'm running out of time. But the boys at Astro Rents, the Pepsi Morning Crew, Sharon the Dawn Walker. Cher, happy pre-Friday from Sharon Bear from Manhattan. Dino Campagna, Lou from North Bergen. Shout out to my daughter Maria. It's her birthday today. Have a great day.
1: Happy birthday.
2: Heading to Williamsport, PA for the Little League World Series. Says Nancy Donato, Mike from Bayside's checking in. Eddie, John, and Carol lift an LB Electric. And Kristen always hits the mark with Frank and the team at Waste Management.
1: Thanks.
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11: Alternate side parking and meters are in effect for today. Got a crash on the Belt Parkway in Brooklyn now, eastbound at Ocean Parkway. That's taking up two left lanes, causing delays from Shell Road. That crash on the Grand Central Parkway eastbound off-ramp to the Van Wyck in Queens has been cleared. And the Bronx got a disabled vehicle on the Cross Bronx northbound at Jerome Avenue, taking up the shoulder. And in Yonkers, a disabled vehicle on the Springbrook Parkway southbound between Kimball Avenue and the Bronx River Parkway. That's in the shoulder. I'm Kristen Marks on Q104.3.
12: 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It's 546 here at Q104.3. And here is David Bowie.

0: It's David Bowie and Space Oddity here at Q104.3. I'm Jim Kirk. Good morning. It is Thursday. That means at 7:40, it will be, will Kristen Marks hit her mark? Do you have a song picked out?
1: Oh, it's picked out. I'm nervous, though.
0: You're nervous about this
1: nervous
0: one?
1: Nervous, because I feel like I have to hit this one, because...
0: Because it's Lenny?
1: Because it's Lenny.
0: Okay. Yeah. Well, we'll be listening at 7:40. And you should be listening, too, for your chance to win from Q104.3, where it's time for the first edition of Q News and Traffic.
2: Thank you, Jim. It's 72 degrees on this Thursday, August 27th. The tri-state area is bracing for drenching showers and possibly severe storms by early this afternoon, which could bring hail and damaging winds, as well as flash flooding. A flood watch will go into effect later today. There's a new reward of $100,000 being offered to find the suspect who police say fatally shot a customer at a Bronx deli and then another man inside a Brooklyn pizzeria. The alleged mastermind of the 9/11 attacks will stand trial in June of 2028. Nassau County is going to end its agreements with ICE in compliance with a New York state law that went into effect earlier this week after receiving subpoenas from Attorney General Letitia James. Officials in Connecticut are warning of increased ICE activities in Fairfield County. Meta is settling to the tune of $17 billion in its federal trial over social media addiction that was brought on by several states, including New Jersey. Meta has also committed to establishing daily limits and blocks on nighttime use for teenage users, along with enhanced age assurance measures. Jersey City's council passed a budget, which includes a 15% property tax increase. At least 160 people are dead after flash flooding swept the border of Nepal and Tibet, laying waste to villages. Hundreds of people are missing, including dozens of Americans. Apple will host its next launch event on September 9th. Analysts anticipate the company will announce the latest iPhones and Apple Watches. The FDA is approving a new pill from Revolution Medicine that nearly doubles the survival rates of patients dealing with pancreatic cancer. That stash of 1,000 tickets New York City made available to residents for $100 a pop for World Cup matches are gone. They were made available at 10 a.m. yesterday and did not last long. Actor Tim Curry is dead at 80 after dealing with health officials for years. Curry was best known for his role as Dr. Frankenfurter in the Rocky Horror Picture Show, but he played many memorable roles. Artists changed the subway signs of the Fulton Street station in honor of the late country music legend Dolly Parton. Prince Harry and Meghan Markle are reportedly back in the UK after relocating back from California. Checking Q104.3 traffic, alternate side parking and meters are in effect for today. Got a crash on the Belt Parkway in Brooklyn, eastbound at Ocean Parkway. That's taking up two left lanes and is causing delays from Shell Road. A disabled vehicle to look out for as well on the Cross Bronx Expressway northbound in the Bronx at Jerome Avenue. And a disabled vehicle on the Springbrook Parkway in Yonkers, southbound between Kimball Avenue and the Bronx River Parkway. Q Sports, the Yankees beat the Astros at Yankee Stadium. The Mets lost to the Brewers at Citi Field. The Q1 forecast, humid today with showers possible in some areas this morning. And then again, heavier thunderstorms expected this afternoon, which could lead to hail, flash flooding, and damaging wind gusts. A flood watch goes into effect at noon, high 82. Tonight, mostly cloudy and humid with showers and heavy thunderstorms, mainly in the evening, low 71. I'm Kristen Marks on the Jim Kerr Rock and Roll Morning Show on Q104.3.
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0: It's Tom Petty and the Heartbreakers here at Q104.3, and Pink Floyd before that. I just got a message here from a listener saying, Pink Floyd, my favorite. I think I'm going to step into the shower.
1: Oh.
0: That was an interesting, interesting thing for me to read, an image to conjure up in my head. Anyway,
2: keep the lights off.
0: Thank you for that information.
1: Maybe they want to get comfortably numb.
0: It's 10 minutes after 6 o'clock here at Q104.3. You almost don't need a shower in your bathroom today. You can just walk outside later.
1: Yeah.
0: Showers possible in some areas this morning, but then heavy thunderstorms are expected this afternoon. Oh, yeah. Hail, too. That wouldn't be fun.
1: No, that would hurt.
0: Yeah, that would.
1: Maybe that umbrella is a good
0: idea.
1: Yeah,
0: we could have some hail and flash flooding and, and damaging wind gusts.
1: Yeah, you know what? Just stay inside.
0: Yeah, forget about it. Forget what I said.
1: Don't go anywhere.
0: And a flood watch. Oh, there's the flood watch.
2: Oh, there's the bath part.
1: Definitely stay inside.
0: Yeah, yeah. That's right. That's for the people who love taking baths.
1: Don't go in your basement.
0: Instead of showers. The flood watch goes into effect at noon.
2: You might just want to move.
0: High 82. Right now it's 72 here at
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22: Alternate side parking and meters are in effect for today. GWB inbound up.

0: by early afternoon, which could bring hail and damaging winds, as well as flash flooding. A flood watch will go into effect at noon. New York City has issued a travel advisory. There's a new reward of $100,000 being offered to find the suspect who police say fatally shot a customer at a Bronx deli and then another man inside a Brooklyn pizzeria. A military judge is ruling that the alleged mastermind of the 9/11 attacks will stand trial in June of 2028. Nassau County is going to end its agreements with ICE in compliance with a New York state law that went into effect earlier this week after receiving subpoenas from Attorney General Letitia James. Meta is settling to the tune of $17 billion in its federal trial over social media addiction that was brought on by four states, including New Jersey. The FIFA World Cup is adding up to be a winner for New York and New Jersey's economy. Officials say the eight matches played at the Meadowlands generated $3.5 billion, higher than the expected $3.3 billion. Two dozen Democratic-led states are suing to block President Trump's order limiting mail-in voting. At least 160 people are dead after flash flooding swept the border of Nepal and Tibet, laying waste to villages. Hundreds of people are missing. The FDA is approving a new pill from Revolution Medicine that nearly doubles the survival rates of patients dealing with pancreatic cancer. That stash of 1,000 tickets New York City made available to residents for $100 a pop for World Cup matches are gone. They were made available at 10 a.m. yesterday and did not last long. Actor Tim Curry is dead at 80 after dealing with health issues for years. Curry was best known for his role as Dr. Frankenfurter in the Rocky Horror Picture Show. Artists changed the subway signs at the Fulton Street Station in honor of the late country music legend Dolly Parton. And Dee Snider is apparently nursing a broken shoulder after shooting some hoops. Checking Q104.3 traffic, alternate side parking and meters are in effect for today. Taking a look at the bridges and tunnels, GWB inbound upper now seeing 30 to 35 minute delays due to a crash on the Cross Bronx. That's northbound at Jerome Avenue that has one lane blocked. A lower 10 to 15, Lincoln looking okay, just a few delays. Holland 10 to 15 from the New Jersey Turnpike and from the 1 and 9. Cuomo Tap Bridge looking pretty good. Q Sports, the Yankees beat the Astros 9-3 at Yankee Stadium. The rubber match is tonight. The Mets lost to the Brewers 8-1 at Citi Field. That three-game series wraps up tonight. The Liberty hosts the Golden State Valkyries tonight at the Barclays Center. The Q1 forecast, humid today with showers possible in some areas this morning. Again, heavier thunderstorms expected this afternoon, which could lead to hail, flash flooding, and damaging wind gusts. A flood watch goes into effect at noon. High 82 today. Tonight, mostly cloudy and humid with showers and heavy thunderstorms, mainly in the evening, low 71. I'm Kristen Marks on the Jim Kerr Rock and Roll Morning Show on Q104.3.
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0: Cranberries and Zombie here at Q104.3. Good morning. It's time for Q News and Traffic, and here is Kristen Marks.
1: Thank you, Jim. It is 71 degrees on this Thursday, August 27th. Severe storms are expected to hit our area.

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0: Scorpions, it's No One Like You here at Q104.3 and Q104.3 Rock New York with The Who and My Generation. Before that, it's 6:38, and I see Kristen is putting guacamole on her English muffin this morning.
1: Yeah, I don't have my normal fresh avocado. They were all too hard, and they would have taken like a week to ripen, so.
0: So you just bought some guacamole?
1: Just bought some mild guacamole. Mild because mild. My boyfriend can't handle the spice.
0: Oh.
1: Yeah.
2: I like, well, just calling him out like that.
0: Well, why don't you get, you
1: well,
0: know,
1: no,
0: mild
1: it's not his
0: for
1: fault.
0: Him
1: it bothers the stomach.
0: And spicy for you.
1: That's too much. You know, compromise. Relationships come with compromise.
0: Okay. But mild guacamole tastes good.
1: No, it does. And I put crushed red pepper on it, and it's perfect.
2: I don't know if there's ever such a thing as too much guacamole, though.
0: Guacamole
2: I love guacamole.
0: Really good.
1: No such thing as too much. No, yeah. That's true. But like, it doesn't last forever when you open it.
0: Oh, no, it doesn't.
1: You know?
0: It turns
1: yeah.
0: brown
1: problem.
0: In about 15 seconds.
1: Yeah, I only open this like Tuesday
0: it right
1: night.
0: Away.
1: It's already half brown.
2: It's a race. It is definitely a race.
0: Oh, it's 6:39 here at Q104.3. I'm having a hard time waking up this morning. I don't understand why. Maybe it was because the dream.
1: Me too.
0: Maybe it was because the dreams I had drained me of so much energy.
1: Oh.
0: That I woke up like,
1: is it time to analyze your dreams?
0: No, I'm not going to. I was having work dreams, you know, where things go wrong.
1: Oh, God.
0: Those
1: I kind hate of
0: dreams.
1: Those.
0: And there's really nothing. You were there, Kristen. Trevor was there. I mean, it wasn't like
1: were
0: you
1: we
0: guys.
1: Being, were
0: you,
1: we behaved?
0: No, you guys weren't doing anything bad. It was just one of those things where everything just goes wrong and there's like nothing that you can do.
1: It's just chaos.
0: You know, like what's supposed to be on next isn't there. And nor is anything else, and can't find any songs, and
1: right,
0: so
1: right.
0: I have to just keep talking.
1: You pick up the paper.
0: And, I mean, yeah, it was just
1: it's blank.
0: You pick up the paper and it's blank. It was one of those
1: to make
0: sort
1: stuff
0: of
1: up.
0: One of those sort of things, you know. And so I have to. I'm stuck. I'm stuck having to just keep going on and on and on and on because what's supposed to happen isn't happening. But then I had to go to the bathroom, but I couldn't leave the studio. And, you know, it was all that sort of stuff.
2: I was going to say, with your fountain of knowledge that is your, at least your, let's go very minimal with this, your rock and roll history, I feel like you could delay enough until we could get something to work. But going to the bathroom with you. Nothing can delay that. I get that's your probably your biggest thing.
0: Well, you know, if you gotta go, you gotta go.
1: But
0: you can't go if the microphone is on and you have to do what you have to
1: and
0: do.
1: It's like the world's longest break.
0: So, mm-hmm. so
2: and that's why God invented Freebird.
0: So yeah, but there was it song. Wasn't there. Nothing was there. But so I woke up. So I had you know these dreams. I woke up and I was exhausted.
1: Aww.
2: All right, so let's talk about this.
1: That dream hits too close to
2: home. Let's talk about this right now. If we ever have this issue live in studio in person, let's just all agree that Kristen will a cappella sing Freebird, including the guitar solos, to give you time.
0: Do you know Freebird all the way through?
1: Not that well.
0: Okay. Well, no, she can't do that. See?
2: Simple Man in the Garden of Eden.
1: You could do some improvising.
2: In the Garden of Eden?
0: She could.
1: I mean, I could just keep singing.
0: She could compose. She could just sing whatever is on her head.
1: What could go wrong?
0: She could sing whatever. Oh, yeah, I suppose. Yeah.
2: It's maybe. Just, it's nothing but Oasis for an hour here.
0: It's 6:41 here at Q104.3.
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1: Alton inside parking and meters are in effect today. GWB inbound upper definitely... kind of a nightmare right now. 60 to 75 minute delays getting into the city due to a crash on the Cross Bronx northbound at Jerome Avenue. A lower 20 to 25 Lincoln inbound 5 to 10. Holland 10 to 15 from the New Jersey Turnpike. 15 to 20 from the 1 and 9. 20 minutes getting over the Cuomo Tap Bridge. Got a crash on the Grand Central Parkway westbound at Corona Field, Flushing Meadows and Queens. Two right lanes are blocked. We're seeing delays from the LIE and got a crash on 280 eastbound at exit 14 and Newark that has one lane blocked. I'm Kristen Marks on Q104.3.
0: It's 647 here at Q104.3. Good morning. Here is Nirvana.

0: Q104.3. Friday nights, the best hard rock and heavy metal here on the Q with Eddie Trunk. And this weekend, we're sending you to the heavy metal with another Eddie as we hook you up with tickets to Iron Maiden.
1: So many Eddies.
0: Iron Maiden, Megadeth, and Anthrax.
2: I'm so excited.
0: Going to rock Sports Illustrated Stadium in Harrison, which is like Trevor's favorite stadium because of the Red Bulls.
2: It's beautiful.
0: September 5th and 6th, as the Run for Your Lives tour pulls in. If you want to go, just listen for the cue to call and be caller 25 all this weekend. Iron Maiden win all weekend right here on New York's rock station, Q104.3. I have some limited time here for strange news this morning. So, Kristen, do you want to hear the dog food story or do you want to hear the bat story?
1: Let's go dog.
0: Okay, let's go dog. Ruff, ruff. One dog treat creator thinks that dogs should be included in the Make America Healthy Again initiative, which emphasizes whole, nutrient-dense foods. We have never used anything artificial, says Sarah Goldberger, New York-based founder and CEO of organic dog treat company Lord Jameson. I've heard of Lord Jameson. They have a really good reputation. Goldberger started Lord Jameson in 2019, inspired by her late dog named Jameson.
1: Aww.
0: And she noticed what she described as a void in the market for healthier dog treats. So far, this doesn't sound like strange news, does it?
1: No, not really.
0: No, it doesn't at all. No. She said she eats the treats herself and puts them in her children's lunchboxes.
2: You had me until the children's lunchboxes.
0: Okay, there's what makes it strange news. But it's, you know, it's all natural food.
1: Yeah, I hear of people giving their dogs human food, but usually not the other way around.
0: Right.
2: I'm going to regret asking this question.
1: Giving their kids dog food.
0: Lord Jameson treats are sold at 5,500 pet retailers in the United States, as well as in some grocery stores. And available internationally in 4 countries and in her kids' lunchboxes.
1: All right. Well, would you eat it, Jim?
0: I don't know.
2: You guys have never had dog food before?
0: I haven't. I took a big swig of dog soda once.
1: What is dog soda?
0: Back in the 90s, some company put out this soda for dogs. And it came in a bottle that looked exactly like soda for humans, but it was specifically for dogs.
1: That lasted long.
0: And, you know, it was a flavor that dogs would find really good.
2: Like bacon?
0: And no, it wasn't bacon. So I opened the bottle and took a big swig live on the air. Oh, it was bad.
2: It was bad.
0: It was really, really, really bad.
1: Apparently the dogs thought so, too, because it's not around anymore.
0: And that's strange news at the Q.
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15: Alternate side parking and meters are in effect for today. GWB inbound upper 60 to 75 minute delays still into the city due to a crash on the Cross Bronx northbound. That's at Jerome Avenue. Lower 20 to 25. Lincoln inbound 5 to 10. Holland 10 to 15 from the New Jersey Turnpike. 15 to 20 from the 1 and 9. 20 minutes between the Garden State Parkway and the Cuomo Tap Bridge. There's also road work clearing on 287. Got a crash now on the Van Wyck and Queens. That's north bound at Northern Boulevard, taking up two right lanes and causing delays from the LIE. Also a crash still on 280 eastbound at Newark at exit 14 that has one lane blocked. We're seeing delays from the Garden State Parkway. I'm Kristen Marks on Q104.3.
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0: Q104.3 rocks New York with Heart and Aerosmith. It's 11 after 7, humid today, showers possible in some areas this morning. Heavier thunderstorms are expected this afternoon, which could lead to hail, flash flooding, and damaging wind gusts. And a flood watch goes into effect at noon today in our area. High today, 82, 72 right now at Q104.3. It's kind of muggy out. I was just outside a little while ago. We work in a big, tall office tower in Midtown Manhattan that is going through extensive lobby renovation right now.
1: Yep.
0: And so they have blocked off half of the building's lobby, and it will be blocked off for several months at least.
1: Yeah. Like a year.
0: But in that part of the lobby that's blocked off is the elevator bank that goes to our floor.
1: Yep.
0: So they have come up with a bunch of different alternate routes for us to take to get from place to place. The first day that this took effect, which was earlier in the week, Trevor and Kristen and I all chose different methods.
1: Without even talking about it.
0: To get here to the studio.
1: It was not planned.
0: Trevor was very much into the freight elevator routine.
1: Yeah, he took the smelly freight elevator.
0: And of course, Kristen, who's athletic, did the walk up the stairwell.
1: Got to get those steps in.
0: And I did the go into the elevator bank that is open, go up to a high floor, cross that floor to the other elevator bank, and take it down.
1: And they have like a makeshift corridor up
0: to
1: there.
0: To our floor.
1: Yeah.
2: Yeah.
0: And by the way, you know, the you can take the elevator down to the so-called second floor and then take the stairs down and out, except the second floor really isn't the second floor. That's a multi-story climb up those stairs the lobby to the second floor.
1: Whatever
0: because,
1: it is.
0: Well, if you imagine the lobby in your head and look up and see how high the ceiling is.
1: Yeah.
0: Okay, so the ceiling itself is like a couple of stories up.
1: Oh.
0: Okay, and so
2: it's a very big lobby.
0: So the second floor is above.
1: Oh, yeah, right.
0: So the second floor is above that.
1: Huh.
0: Okay.
1: I never thought of that.
0: And timing can be crucial, especially in my particular case, because I've been known on occasion to step outside for a breath of fresh air. Mm-hmm. I find it stimulating, and I get ideas from the elevator, which I share with you from time to time.
1: Elevator news.
0: On my little trips. I've had the timing down, you know, like that.
1: So how much time is this added?
0: But now it gets a little weird because all of the methods, you know, take different. For instance, Trevor likes the freight elevator.
1: Yeah.
0: But what happens if somebody else has the freight elevator and they're using it and they're loading or unloading stuff?
1: Yeah,
0: and you're sitting around waiting.
1: Problematic.
0: You know, I can't do that.
1: I tried your way yesterday and I got lost.
0: Yeah, you did. I heard you got lost. You made a wrong turn.
1: I'm not doing that again.
0: Where am I?
1: Well, I was told I ran into one of our colleagues and she's like, take a left. And I took a right. So I take full responsibility.
0: But I mean, we'll get it all down together. But, you know, I mean, I find myself in a situation where I'm going, okay, I have to be back in 1 minute and 45 seconds.
1: Yeah.
0: Now, that was not problematic before.
1: Nope.
0: So
2: you did have it down to a scary science, I have to say.
1: Yeah. There have been many times you're like, where's Jim? He would always
2: The freight elevator. I mean, not a lot of unloading and loading at 3:45 in the morning.
0: Well, when you first come in.
1: That's
0: but
1: true.
0: At other times, like right now, there could be stuff going on. And, oh, with the freight elevator thing, once you got to our floor and got off the freight elevator, there's another interior door that my employee badge wouldn't open. I had to get an app. I had to get an app for that. So
1: you know what? Almost, we have the app. It didn't work for me yesterday.
2: Yeah. All of the doors here open with the app.
0: The app didn't. No, they don't.
1: Yes,
2: they do.
0: That's a myth. Well, she just told you the app didn't work for her yesterday.
2: Well, she should.
1: I never use it, but I got it set up like 2 weeks ago.
0: Yeah. Anyway, that's a little story of what's going on in our lives here at the mighty studios of New York's rock station, Q104.5.
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6: All inside parking and meters are in effect for today. GWB inbound upper 60 to 90 minute delays due to a crash on the Cross Bronx northbound at Jerome Avenue. Also a crash on the 1 and 9 near the GWB northbound in Fort Lee. That has a shoulder blocked. GWB inbound lower 20 to 25 minute delays. Lincoln inbound 5 to 10. Holland 10 to 15 from the New Jersey Turnpike. 15 to 20 from the 1 and 9. 20 minutes between the Garden State Parkway and the Cuomo Tap Bridge. Crash still on 280 eastbound at exit 14 in Newark has one lane blocked. I'm Kristen Marks on Q104.3.
7: I received a text at 7:14, so that was just 5 minutes ago. I'm driving on the Bruckner toward Manhattan. There's a massive rainbow over Manhattan right now.
6: I thought we were going to say a crash.
7: No, from that perspective, a massive rainbow. Got Lincoln Park for you here at the Q.

0: I've done. Linkin Park, Q104.3. So, Trevor, there's a video up of our adventure the first day we were wandering around the building trying to figure out how to get out.
1: Yes, if you follow us at Q104.3 on Instagram or me at Trevor on the radio, I have the video posted of you trying to figure out how to
0: get
1: leave
0: downstairs.
1: The building.
2: It's hilarious.
0: It's time.
1: You went down, you went up, you went down, you went up.
0: It's time for the news at Q104.3, brought to you by Lincoln Tech, trained for careers in auto, skilled trades, and more at Lincoln Tech. And here's Kristen.
2: Thank you, Jim. It's 71 degrees on this Thursday, August 27th. The tri-state area is bracing for drenching showers and possibly severe storms by early this afternoon, which could bring hail and damaging winds, as well as flash flooding. A flood watch will go into effect at noon. A military judge is ruling that the alleged mastermind of the 9/11 terror attacks will stand trial in June of 2028. There's a $35,000 in rewards being offered to find the person wanted in two deadly shootings in New York City, one at a bodega in the Melrose section of the Bronx Tuesday, and the other at a pizzeria in Brownsville, Brooklyn, Sunday. Nassau County is going to end its agreements with ICE in compliance with a New York state law that went into effect earlier this week after receiving subpoenas from Attorney General Letitia James. Officials in Connecticut are warning of increased ICE activities in Fairfield County. Meta is settling to the tune of $17 billion in its federal trial over social media addiction that was brought on by several states, including New Jersey. Meta has also committed to establishing daily limits and blocks on nighttime use for teenage users. The search is on for survivors after a deadly flash flooding event near the Nepal-Tibet border. Authorities say at least 165 bodies have been recovered, but hundreds are still missing, including dozens of Americans. In Massachusetts, testimony has wrapped up in the murder trial for Lindsay Clancy, who claimed she had postpartum psychosis when she strangled her three young children in 2023. The FDA is approving a new pill from Revolution Medicine that nearly doubles the survival rates of patients dealing with pancreatic cancer. That stash of 1,000 tickets New York City made available to residents for $100 a pop for the U.S. Open matches is gone. They were made available at 10 a.m. yesterday and did not last long. Actor Tim Curry is dead at 80 after dealing with health issues for years. Curry was best known for his role as Dr. Frankenfurter in the Rocky Horror Picture Show, but he played many memorable roles. Dolly Parton's music has surged significantly on Spotify following her death on Tuesday, up 1,200% globally. And Queen's final Freddie Mercury concert film is heading to IMAX this fall. Checking Q104.3 traffic, alternate side parking and meters are in effect for today. GWB inbound upper 60 to 90 minute delays into the city due to a crash on the cross Bronx northbound at Jerome Avenue. Lower 20 to 25 Lincoln inbound 5 to 10 Holland 10 to 15 from the New Jersey Turnpike, 15 to 20 from the 1 and 9, 20 minutes getting over the Cuomo Tap Bridge. Q Sports, the Yankees beat the Astros 9-3 at Yankee Stadium. The Mets lost to the Brewers 8-1 at Citi Field. The Q1 forecast, humid today with showers possible in some areas this morning. Again, heavy thunderstorms expected this afternoon. We could see hail, flash flooding, and damaging wind gusts. A flood watch goes into effect at noon. High 82. Tonight, mostly cloudy and humid with showers and heavy thunderstorms, mainly in the evening, low 71. I'm Kristen Marks on the Jim Kerr Rock and Roll Morning Show on Q104.3.
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0: Fill That Out tonight at 8 on Q104.3, 7:37 at the Q. Well, Kristen Mark's hit her mark. It's time to play. 888-872-1043. I need two contestants. One of them could be you.
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1: Now, the new game show everyone's talking about. Can Kristen Marks hit the mark? Here's your host, Jim Kerr.
0: Well, we have two wonderful contestants lined up for you this morning. First, we have Sue, a laboratory technologist from Lake Success. Hello, Sue.
2: Good morning.
0: Good morning to you.
3: Hey, Sue.
0: Lake Success, that's where the United that's where the United Nations used to meet before they built the UN building. Was in
2: Yes, that's correct. Yep, we have all the flags in the front still.
0: Okay, awesome. Cool. Sue, is Kristen going to hit her mark today or not?
2: Yes.
0: You say?
2: I'm very confident.
3: Thank you, Sue.
0: Okay, there you go. Stay on the line, Sue. And our next contestant, Mike, is a funeral director in New Hyde Park. Hello, Mike.
4: Good morning.
0: You get the default position, so if she doesn't hit her mark, you will be the winner. Okay, Mike?
4: All right. Come on, Kristen. Screw up, please.
3: Well, I'm nervous. I think you have a good shot at winning.
5: Never. I don't know if we've ever gotten that before.
0: Oh, that's good. That's good. Okay, are you ready, Kristen?
3: I do have emotional support Lenny here for some, you know, good luck.
0: I know. She took it off her desk and brought it into the studio.
3: With Jim's assistance, we have propped him up.
0: Yeah, he's right.
3: By the microphone.
0: He's on top of the microphone, actually, with his guitar.
3: Yeah, there he is.
0: With his guitar.
3: All right, Lenny, please bring me some good luck.
0: Okay, all right. It's his version of American Woman.
3: Mm-hmm.
0: Okay. Tell me when you're ready for me to push the button.
3: Okay. Let's do it. American woman, listen what I say. Don't come hanging round my door. Don't want to see your face no more. I don't need your war machines. I don't need your ghetto scenes. Colored lights can hypnotize. Sparkle someone else's eyes. Now, woman, get away. All right, there's hesitation.
5: There's not. I don't have any hesitation.
3: The Jim has a look.
5: Because Jim doesn't like to say when you don't hit your mark, and I think it was a solid beat off.
0: Yeah, she was off.
3: All right.
0: She was off. So, Sue and Lake Success, I'm sorry.
5: Oh.
0: Try again. You know what made her nervous? It was my fault. I came up with this idea of putting Lenny on the microphone to inspire her.
5: Literally on the microphone.
3: He's on the microphone.
0: Yeah.
5: Strapped down.
3: I mean, if this doesn't work, what will? I was already nervous enough doing Lenny.
0: I know. That means...
3: It's because he was staring in my eyes.
0: That means...
3: Well, he's looking the opposite
0: that
3: direction.
0: That means but... that Mike...
3: Mike, congratulations!
0: Your dreams came true, Mike.
4: Thank you. Sorry, Kristen. Very sorry.
3: It's all right. It's just my pride taking a shot, you know.
0: So for you...
5: he psyched her out.
0: So for you, a pair of tickets to the Global Citizen Festival on the Great Lawn in Central Park, September 26th, featuring, among many others, John Legend, Lenny Wilson, Shaboozy, and, yes, Lenny Kravitz.
3: Yep, he will be there.
0: Okay, Mike?
4: Great. Yes, thank you.
0: All right, you stay on the line. We will set you up. And, Sue, I hope you'll try again, okay? Sue.
3: Oh, she hung up on us.
5: Oh,
3: no.
5: Oh God.
0: Oh, Sue.
5: That didn't go well.
3: I don't think that's ever happened. Okay. Sorry, Sue.
0: Sue, try again sometime. And Mike, enjoy the show.
3: It's going to be a good one.
0: Okay, I'll go put Lenny back on your desk now. It's 7:44 here at the...
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3: Alternate side parking and meters are in effect for today. GWB inbound upper 60 to 90 minute delays due to an earlier crash on the Cross Bronx. Lower 20 to 25, Lincoln inbound 5 to 10. Holland 10 to 15 from the New Jersey Turnpike, 15 to 20 from the 1 and 9. 20 minutes getting over the Cuomo Tap Bridge. Still got a crash on the 1 and 9 near the GWB in Fort Lee that has a shoulder blocked. And in Newark, still got a crash on 280 eastbound at exit 14 that has one lane block and is causing delays from the Garden State Parkway still. I'm Kristen Marks on Q104.3.
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0: Jets football tomorrow night right here on Q104.3. They wrap up the preseason schedule with the annual Battle of New York as the Jets host the Giants. We'll get you pumped up as the Friday afternoon happy hour turns into a rock and roll tailgate party at 4.
1: Yeah.
0: Then the Jets pregame begins at 6:30. Kickoff is at 7:30. It's Jets Giants tomorrow night on your radio home for New York Jets football, Q104.3. Trevor's going to be at a tailgate.
2: I will be with the game day flight crew at J3. I think I got a few things to throw out if you're there.
0: Okay, at J3.
2: So come hang out with me.
3: Sounds big.
0: Okay, if you're going to hang out over there, if you're going to be passing through that area, just go, Trevor!
2: Yeah, that'll work.
0: He answers to that.
2: I'm a big fan of the buddy system, too. Yeah, my name or buddy.
0: Okay, it's time for the news. 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And here's Kristen Marks.
3: Thank you, Jim. It's 71 degrees on this Thursday, August 27th. Severe storms are expected to hit our area by early this afternoon, which could bring hail and damaging winds, as well as flash flooding. New York City has issued a travel advisory. There's $35,000 in rewards being offered to find the person wanted in two deadly shootings in New York City, one at a bodega in the Melrose section of the Bronx Tuesday, and the other at a pizzeria in Brownsville, Brooklyn, Sunday. A military judge is ruling that the alleged mastermind of the 9/11 terror attacks will stand trial in June of 2028. Nassau County is going to end its agreements with ICE in compliance with a New York state law that went into effect earlier this week after receiving subpoenas from Attorney General Letitia James. Meta is settling to the tune of $17 billion in its federal trial over social media addiction that was brought on by four states, including New Jersey. Meta has also committed to establishing daily limits and blocks on nighttime use for teenage users. The FIFA World Cup is adding up to be a winner for New York and New Jersey's economy. Officials say the 8 matches played at the Meadowlands generated $3.5 billion, higher than the expected $3.3 billion. 24 Democratic-led states are suing to block President Trump's order limiting mail-in voting. At least 160 people are dead after flash flooding swept the border of Nepal and Tibet, laying waste to villages. Hundreds of people are missing, including dozens of Americans. The FDA is approving a new pill from Revolution Medicine that nearly doubles the survival rates of patients dealing with pancreatic cancer. Actor Tim Curry is dead at 80 after dealing with health issues for years. Curry was best known for his role as Dr. Frankenfurter in the Rocky Horror Picture Show, but he played many memorable roles. Artists changed the subway signs at the Fulton Street Station in honor of the late country music legend Dolly Parton. And Dee Snider is apparently nursing a broken shoulder after shooting hoops. Checking Q104.3 traffic, alternate side parking and meters are in effect for today. GWB inbound upper seeing 60 to 90-minute delays due to an earlier crash on the Cross Bronx, lower 20 to 25, Lincoln inbound 5 to 10, Holland 10 to 15 from the New Jersey Turnpike, 15 to 20 from the 1 and 9, 20 minutes getting over at the Cuomo Tap Bridge. Q Sports, the Yankees beat the Astros at Yankee Stadium while the Mets lost to the Brewers at Citi Field. The Liberty hosts the Valkyries tonight in Brooklyn. The Q10 forecast, humid today with showers possible in some areas this morning. Again, heavy thunderstorms expected this afternoon, which could lead to hail, flash flooding, and damaging wind gusts. A flood watch goes into effect at noon, high 82. Tonight, mostly cloudy and humid with showers and a heavy thunderstorm, mainly in the evening, low 71. Tomorrow, clouds giving way to some sun, along with a thunderstorm, high 82. I'm Kristen Marks on the Jim Kerr Rock and Roll Morning Show on Q104.3.
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0: You really don't have to start again. You really did a good job. You sang beautifully, Kristen.
1: Thank you.
0: I mean, you know, you did a really great job singing. You were just like a quarter second off.
1: And I know.
0: You didn't hit the mark. I mean, you can't hit the mark all the time.
1: Remember how last week when you filled in for me, you were like, I could have done it better.
0: But
1: that's just how I feel. I could have done it better.
0: I know, but you got to stop beating yourself up. I mean, what is the proportion of the times that you do hit the mark versus the times that you don't? I mean, it's far more often that you hit the mark.
1: Thanks, Jim. Jim, there's always next week.
0: It's far more often. I mean, I just, maybe it's because it was a Lenny song, but I've never seen you look so crestfallen and all the time.
1: I've
0: known you. You know, I mean, there's been a couple of other times when you missed the mark by a little bit, and you just didn't look so sad.
1: I know.
0: So, come on.
1: I just take it hard, you know? I just feel deeply, you know? Just the kind of person I am.
0: You gotta
1: bounce back.
2: Wait till next week.
0: Gotta bounce back.
2: Next week, we'll have a rock out again.
0: What are you going to do next week?
1: I don't know.
2: Are giving away tickets to the Smashing Pumpkins all week.
1: All right.
0: We're giving away Smashing Pumpkins tickets.
1: The wheels are turning.
0: Okay.
2: A little Billy Corgan action going to happen, I think.
1: That could be fun.
0: By the way, I really like his podcasts.
2: He does very well talking to artists.
0: He's
2: you know,
0: a really great interviewer.
2: Yeah. He does really, really well. So it's hard to make that transition from, you know.
0: The one that gets interviewed and turn yourself into the person who does the interviewing.
2: Yeah. I think David Lee Roth told us that.
0: Yeah, he did it. Billy Corgan's podcast series where he interviews, you know, different stars is really good. If you've ever come across it, at least I've found it to be very interesting and enjoyable.
1: I haven't seen it yet, but I have seen him on Instagram Live where he takes questions from fans, and he's really good at that.
0: 12 minutes after 8 o'clock. We'll get to the weather in a moment.
2: Ooh.
0: I read that the Beatles have unveiled the songwriting work tape of Day Tripper, an early version of the song that will appear on the upcoming expanded Rubber Soul reissue.
1: Cool.
0: It's Paul and John working through the song at John's house, and they're laughing as they build upon an old folk song that Lennon had written a month earlier, and somehow or another Day Tripper pops out of their creative imaginations. The expanded Rubber Soul arrives October 2nd, features 24 early session recordings, including 20 previously unreleased takes and 3 previously unreleased home demos. The weird thing for me and for people of my generation is that Day Tripper was not on the Rubber Soul album that we knew here in the United States. The United States version of Rubber Soul was different than the British version. But since the CD era, the British versions have kind of replaced.
1: They've taken over.
0: In most cases, the American versions. So people who are younger would be used to, you know, different songs and different sequences on albums than what I'm used to.
1: Right.
0: You know, to me, I've Just Seen a Face is the first song on Rubber Soul. I mean, it's just, you know, it's just one of those weird things.
1: That's fascinating.
0: It's 14 after 8 o'clock. Okay, I'll do the weather.
1: Do you have to?
0: We've had a little light rain in Midtown Manhattan already.
1: Mm-hmm.
0: Not much, just a little light rain. Humid today, showers possible in some areas this morning. Heavier thunderstorms are expected this afternoon, which could lead to hail, flash flooding, and damaging wind gusts. And there's a flood watch that goes into effect at noon today. Today's high 82, cloudy tonight, showers and heavy thunderstorms, mainly in the evening hours. Low tonight, 71.
1: Not a beach day.
0: No, it's not.
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6: Alternate side parking and meters are in effect. GWB inbound upper 45 to 60 minute delays due to an earlier crash on the Cross Bronx. Lower 20 to 25 Lincoln inbound 5 to 10 minute delays getting into the city. Holland 15 to 20 from the New Jersey Turnpike. 25 to 30 from the 1 and 9. 20 minutes getting between the Garden State Parkway and the Cuomo Tap Bridge. Got a crash still on the 1 and 9 near the GWB in Fort Lee that has a shoulder blocked. Also a disabled vehicle on 78 westbound at exit 11 now in Asbury. I'm Kristen Marks on Q104.3.
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7: My dog Lucy is shaking.
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7: exclamation
6: Lucy.
7: Exclamation point. Tell Lucy everything's going to be okay. Okay, it's 22 past 8 o'clock here at Q104.3. Here's Sublime.

0: We're just a little over an hour away from the first keyword today that could win you a trip to the iHeartRadio Music Festival. Mm-hmm. That's September 18th and 19th in Las Vegas, presented by Capital One. Goo Goo Dolls, Weezer, Benson Boone, Cardi B, Lainey Wilson, Muse.
1: Smashing Pumpkins.
0: Lots of great performers on that stage. And while most people will be listening on iHeartRadio, you could be right there.
1: Mm. Yeah.
0: Sitting in the seats. 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And your first chance today with Maria in 1 hour, 4 minutes, and 30 seconds, approximately.
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2: Thank you, Jim. It's 73 degrees on this Thursday, August 27th. The tri-state area is bracing for drenching showers and possibly severe storms by early this afternoon, which could bring hail and damaging winds as well as a flash flooding. A military judge is ruling that the alleged mastermind of the 9/11 terrorist attacks will stand trial in June of 2028. There's $35,000 in rewards being offered to find the person wanted in two deadly shootings in New York City, one at a bodega in the Melrose section of the Bronx Tuesday and the other at a pizzeria in Brownsville, Brooklyn, Sunday. Nassau County is going to end its agreements with ICE in compliance with a New York state law that went into effect earlier this week after receiving subpoenas from Attorney General Letitia James. Officials in Connecticut are warning of increased ICE activities in Fairfield County. Meta is settling to the tune of $17 billion in its federal trial over social media addiction that was brought on by four states, including New Jersey. Meta has also committed to establishing daily limits and blocks on nighttime use for teenage users. Jersey City's council passed a budget which includes a 15% property tax increase. Rescuers are scrambling to find survivors after devastating flash floods hit the Nepal-Tibet border on Wednesday. Officials say at least 332 people have died while around 1,000 are missing, including dozens of Americans. President Trump will be in Houston today to campaign for Ken Paxton's U.S. Senate race. In Massachusetts, testimony has wrapped up in the murder trial for Lindsey Clancy, who claimed she had postpartum psychosis when she strangled her three young kids in 2023. The FDA is approving a new pill from Revolution Medicine that nearly doubles the survival rates of patients dealing with pancreatic cancer. That stash of 1,000 tickets New York City made available to residents for $100 a pop for the U.S. Open matches are gone. They were made available at 10 a.m. yesterday, but they didn't last long. Actor Tim Curry is dead at 80 after dealing with health issues for years. Curry was best known for his role as Dr. Frankenfurter in the Rocky Horror Picture Show, but he played many memorable roles. Prince Harry and Meghan Markle are reportedly back in the UK after relocating back from California. Dolly Parton's music has surged significantly on Spotify following her death on Tuesday, up 1,200% globally. And Queen's final Freddie Mercury concert film is heading to IMAX this fall. Checking Q104.3 traffic, alternate side parking and meters in effect for today. GWB inbound upper 45 to 60 minute delays due to an earlier crash on the Cross Bronx. Lower 20 to 25, Lincoln inbound 5 to 10, Holland 15 to 20 from the New Jersey Turnpike, 25 to 30 from the 1 and 9, 20 minutes getting over the Cuomo Tap Bridge. Key sports, Yankees beat the Astros at Yankee Stadium while the Mets lost to the Brewers at Citi Field. The Q104 forecast, humid today with showers possible in some areas this morning. Heavy thunderstorms expected this afternoon, which could lead to hail, flash flooding, and damaging wind gusts. A flood watch goes into effect at noon, high 82. Tonight, mostly cloudy and humid with showers and a heavy thunderstorm, mainly in the evening, low 71. I'm Kristen Marks on the Jim Kerr Rock and Roll Morning Show on Q104.3.
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0: Dr. Krista Edelman is a gastroenterologist in Richmond, Virginia. And she shared an interesting Instagram post. She said, "This morning I was asleep and I had a dream that there was a little mouse trying to get into my mouth.
2: Oh.
0: I'm half asleep. I reached up to my mouth. Again, still thinking this is a dream. And then I touched something that is kind of slimy and a little hairy and cool."
3: Well,
0: she woke up real fast. And she said there was a bat.
2: Oh, God.
0: Legitimately trying to burrow between my lips into my mouth. Yes, the bat was trying to get into her mouth. She said she realized what was happening. She grabbed the bat and threw it across the room. As a doctor, she knew to catch the bat and have it tested for rabies. She also went to her local ER and proactively got the rabies vaccine. Thankfully, the bat tested negative. But can you imagine waking up to that?
2: I literally got, like, shivers.
3: Mm. Yeah, I have that, you know, that stat that we, like, all eat spiders in our lifetime. Like, I try to ignore that. But bats, what are the stats on that?
0: Okay, here's a happy animal story. The cow spa. The cow spa.
3: I'm sorry, what?
0: The cow spa offers bovine grooming massages and hoof care.
3: What?
0: Stonyfield Organic is launching the first ever organic cow spa in Maine, where for $120, guests can go beyond cuddling with cows. They can channel their inner bovine themselves. The spa will be bookable for a limited time at Rainbow Valley Farm in Sydney, Maine. The organic cow spa is inspired by the idea that organic cows have the space, fresh air, sunshine, and nourishment they need to thrive. We're inviting guests to embrace their own version of that philosophy. Slow down, unplug, spend time outdoors, and enjoy relaxation. What guests can expect? Well, research shows that stroking and brushing cows can bring down anxiety and increase, you know, the happy hormones in your brain. The kind released during social bonding, the love hormone, as a matter of fact, is what they're calling it. It's associated with feelings of happiness and pain relief. So you'll be interacting with the cows at the cow spa.
2: Cows will just get a dog.
3: You know, how do you feel about it, Jim, since you just now realized that you are not totally against spas since our trip to the DR? Is this the next thing that might be on your spa list?
0: I don't know. I wouldn't mind doing hydrotherapy with a cow.
2: I was just going to ask, do they have hydrotherapy?
3: Hydrotherapy? Now that's an image I'm not going to get out of my head.
0: And finally, the Royal Canadian Mounted Police are engaged in a manhunt to find out who stole an entire cabin. The cabin was on a road about 2 miles outside of Kedgwick in New Brunswick. Now, it's nowhere to be found.
3: It's not a trailer.
0: Police believe the cabin was stolen in late June and have conceded that the theft had to be one, quote, sizable undertaking.
2: What?
0: Authorities have posted a photo of the cabin. They're hoping for tips from those who might have seen it magically disappear or magically appearing in a new spot. How does that happen? Just gone.
2: Just picture, like, the Wizard of Oz scene. The house swirling around.
0: That's Strange that News at Q104.3. Alex Lifeson's birthday today.
3: Mm. Happy birthday!
0: And Barbara Bach.
2: Happy birthday.
0: She's Barbara. A younger woman to Ringo.
2: How old is she?
3: Good for him.
0: On this, a very special birthday for her.
2: Oh, yeah.
0: But she's the young babe.
2: Yep. Go Ringo.
0: It's 8:48 here at Q104.3.
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9: Alternate side parking and meters are in effect for today. GWB inbound upper seeing 45 to 60 minute delays because of an earlier crash on the cross. Bronx lower 20 to 25. Lakin inbound 5 to 10. Holland 15 to 20 from the New Jersey Turnpike. 25 to 30 from the 1 and 9. 10 minutes getting between the Garden State Parkway and the Cuomo Tap Bridge. In Jersey, got a disabled vehicle on 78 westbound exit 11 in Asbury to look out for. Also a crash on 80 westbound at exit 58 in Patterson that has one lane blocked and is causing delays from exit 61. And in Newark, a disabled vehicle on 280 eastbound between exits 12 and 13 that has a center lane blocked. I'm Kristen Marks on Q104.3.
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Highway to Hell, Losing My Religion from REM. It is Free Music Mornings. 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This weekend, we're sending you to the heavy metal with another Eddie as we hook you up with tickets to Iron Maiden. Iron Maiden, Megadeth, and Anthrax are going to Rock Sports Illustrated Stadium in Harrison September 5th and 6th as the Run for Your Lives tour pulls in. 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So it's kind of funny because I guess a couple of days ago, I wished Chris Barron of the Spin Doctors a happy birthday. And I texted him. He's like, it's not my birthday. I'm not sure why. It's out there. It's my birthday. And it's like, yeah, his birthday's in February. But anyway, it's a great excuse to play the Spin Doctors and Two Princes, Free Music Mornings on Q104.3.

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0: 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Right now from Van Halen, that wraps up Free Music Mornings on your Thursday. 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We're going to get you pumped up as the Friday afternoon happy hour turns into a rock and roll tailgate party at 4. Jets pregame begins at 6:30 with Dan Gross and Greg Buttle, leading up to kickoff at 7:30 with Bob Wershusen and Quincy Enunwa. Jets and the Giants. It happens tomorrow night on your radio home for New York Jets football. It's here. 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

0: Q104.3 Rocks New York with Don Henley and the Boys of Summer. And, of course, the Eagles playing the Sphere in the fall, all those weekends, as well as in January. Big shot from Billy Joel. Billy Joel and his family posted a really sweet tribute to Dolly Parton because his girls love Dollywood. And it was just a very sweet tribute. We're just about 19 minutes away from your 12 o'clock workforce blocks, commercial free. 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Maria's Mutts and Stuff, that is my podcast. 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

0: 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Steven Silver requested that. 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

0: 104.3 Rocks New York with Soundgarden. Fell on Black Days, and those guys will be doing the halftime show at the NFL season opener along with Mike McCready from Pearl Jam, and that's happening on September 9th. 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
0: I look out the window here on 55th Street. It is pretty dark and threatening out there. So if you are out and about, please be safe and be careful. Don't forget, you got a keyword at 1:30. As soon as you hear it, text it to 200-200. You could win that trip for two to the iHeartRadio Music Festival. And we're going to throw in $1,000. Here's Quiet Riot on

0: Hi, I'm Jim Kirk. 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

0: Q104.3, Rux, New York, with REO Speedwagon. Keep on loving you. Another one bites the dust. We just gave you a keyword so you can win a trip for two to the iHeartRadio Music Festival and $1,000. 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We got another keyword coming your way, and that will be at 5:30 with Ken. And as soon as you hear it, just text it to 200. 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

Q104.3, one for the birthday boy, Alex Lifeson, celebrating today. Happy birthday, Alex, in the limelight. What an amazing summer you gave all of us. Q104.3 rocks New York in the middle of the night, in the middle of the afternoon. It's Bad Company.

0: Love that mandolin sound. Rod's Lady, Maggie May, Q104.3. Bachman, we did Bad Company, Rock and Roll Fantasy. I might have had one or two along the way as a kid. Certainly not now. I'm an adult. Gravitas. Ken Dash out of Rock this afternoon. Man, it looks like it could. It's good. We've got thunderstorms all over the place. Truly be extra, extra careful. Could be a spot storm and a washout of a road anywhere, anytime. Friday night, Q104.3 brings you the best hard rock and heavy metal with Eddie Trunk. Eddie, this weekend, we're sending you to the heavy metal with another Eddie as we hook you up with tickets to Iron Maiden. Iron Maiden, Megadeth, and Anthrax are going to rock Sports Illustrated Stadium in Harrison September 5th and 6th. And as the Run for Your Lives tour pulls in, do you want to go? Just listen for the cue to call. Be caller 25 and you are going this weekend. Iron Maiden win all weekend long on New York's Rock Station. Q104.3 coming back with Pearl Jam. How about some Guns N' Roses and more coming your way?
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And Asho, you know the legendary blues man, Leadbelly. 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

Love the interviews Cope did with Slash when he's filling in for Jim Carr a couple of weeks ago. He was just terrific. He loved it. Thank you always for Sunday mornings when we come together for breakfast with the Beatles and all day, every day. They came together for that last fantastic album, Abbey Road, on the Cube.

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0: Steve Perry, the solo album, that beautiful ballad, Oh Sherry, and the Beatles come together, as John Lennon says, over me. Q104.3 Rocks New York. You know, that's my take on it. As look, I started this band as the Quarrymen. I invited this 14-year-old kid named Paul in. He was there for a year, brought his other 14-year-old friend named George Harrison in. Then we changed drummers. And then my friend left. Okay, I started this band. We'll finish it. Come together over me. I think John was like, okay, I got to take charge. How many times does a band get back together after scrapping and they don't get it done? You know, it's just old wounds come up. This, they came up with one of the greatest albums ever. Beatles, Sunday Mornings, thank you always for that. Here at Q104.3, commercial free at 3 straight ahead. At 3 o'clock for 3 of 3 all this week. What a great way to wrap up the summer. Government Mule and Ziggy Marley co-headlining at the rooftop at Pier 17, September 23rd. And a grand prize for tickets to see the Mule New Year's Eve in Boston. That's coming your way at 3 o'clock.
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4: With me, Ken Daschow. First correct caller at 888-872-1043 figures out what these next three songs have to do with each other at 888, again, 872-1043. Getting a pair of tickets for a great show to end this summer. Government Mule and Ziggy Marley headlining the beautiful rooftop at Pier 17 by the Brooklyn Bridge September 23rd. And the winner qualifies for the grand prize. That's a trip for two to see Government Mule on New Year's Eve in Boston. Tickets on sale now. Ticketmaster.com. Paul in Massachusetts suggested this. I was listening to Jim Kerr and Trevor and Kristen this morning. They were talking about it. Seems like an easy 3 at 3. Let's start with the Eagles. Taking It Easy. Q104.3 rocks New York.

0: Q104.3 Rocks New York with you too in God's country. Lots of different guesses, but I have confidence, I have faith you're going to find this. Hi, Q, what's today's 3 at 3 about?
1: Yeah, by some chance, is it the main dairy opening a cow spa?
0: You are absolutely correct. As insane as that sounds, you're right. What's your name?
1: Richard.
0: Richard, where are you calling from?
1: Bethpage, Long Island.
0: Richard, I heard Jim and everybody talking about this morning. The dairy brand Stonyfield Organic, the first ever organic cow spa in Maine. For $120 a day, you can cuddle with the cows and channel their inner bovine themselves. And it reduces your blood pressure. And you get hoof massages. And I got nothing else. I don't know what to say.
1: Put some mood music on.
0: Nice mood music. Well done, sir. There you go. In God's country, sleep comes like a drum. Keep your hands to yourself. The story about free milk and a cow. And we started with take it easy. Listen, a spa is a spa. If petting a cow works, it works. Richard, I'm sending you to see Government Mule and Ziggy Marley, the rooftop Pier 17, September 23rd.
1: Awesome. I saw them New Year's Eve. They're awesome.
0: They're going to be fantastic. And grand prize, trip New Year's Eve to see them in Boston. 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It's commercial free at 3 continues. Take a spa day up in Maine. I'm all for a holiday. We got Labor Day weekend coming up. Let's go with Green Day. Q104.3 Rocks New York.

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Bruce headlining the 20th anniversary of the Stand Up for Heroes benefit here in New York City, part of the New York Comedy Festival, Lincoln Center, November 9th, the Bob Woodruff Foundation. Also, let's see, we got usually Jon Stewart comes, Alex Warren, and more. It's such a beautiful cause. Q104.3, commercial free at three, rolls on. It's the Red Hot Chili Peppers, Breaking the Girl.

0: Love that song from Genesis, Tonight, Tonight, Tonight. 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Your new home for the New York Jets. Tomorrow night, the Jets wrap up the preseason schedule with the annual Battle of New York as we host the New York Giants. I love preseason football because you're watching the battles at positions. Some of the starters are going to play to get in a rhythm. You hope nobody gets hurt. But, you know, everybody's pushing. It's like this is their Super Bowl to try to make the team. We'll get you pumped up as the Friday afternoon happy hour turns into the rock and roll tailgate party at 4. Jets pregame at 6:30 with Dan Grassa and Greg Buddle. That's leading off to kickoff at 7:30 with Bob Wischusen and Quincy Enunwa. Jets, Giants, tomorrow night on your radio home for New York Jets football. 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

Q104.3 Rocks New York with Weezer. Say It Ain't So. They're going to be rocking the iHeart Radio Music Festival in Vegas next month. Next chance to win your way there. Another keyword to text and win coming up at 5:30 with me, Ken Daschow. Let's fly above all the storms and the noise and get to some clean air with Kansas. Yeah.

0: Due to the rising cost of, well, everything, dirty deeds will be done moderately priced and no longer dirt cheap. 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

0: The Doors, Q104.3, that first album, Break On Through, The Doors of Perception. That's the book by Aldous Huxley. Gave the band their name, The Doors, Kansas and More. Here at Q104.3, Ken Dash Out. Looks dark out there again. The thunderstorms on and off throughout the afternoon should ease off tonight sometime. The Tunnel to Towers 5K Run and Walk returns September 27th as we mark 25 years since the events of 9/11. 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And we're also raising funds for the Tunnel to Towers Foundation. The 5K traces the final steps of FDNYer Stephen Siller, man who ran through the Brooklyn Battery Tunnel to the World Trade Center on 9/11. 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

the police. 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Lolita, Peter Sellers, James Mason, Shelley Winters. 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

0: You mean like today? Creedence, Q104.3, Rocks, New York. What a weird summer. It's been so hot and boiling, and then these sudden downpours, these deluges, and then back off. We've had so much rain around the country and storms and wildfires. I told you, all of Europe is just melting. It's just been boiling over there. And then you see the floods and the damage in Nepal of this glacier melting. Oh, my God. Just heartbreaking of what's happened. Keep a good thought for everybody over there. Here at Q104.3, Ken Dash out for Live at 5 today. Let's see. 91, Zepp's Houses of the Holy Ghost, 6 times platinum. 95, Neil Young headlines England's Reading Festival with a backup band called Pearl Jam. But speaking of which, it's Seattle for today. For 1991, Pearl Jam released their debut album, 10. How many bands or groups do you know that release a debut album and it's one of the greatest albums you ever heard in your life? Live Pearl Jam coming up in 17 minutes.
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3: Double trouble on the Bell Parkway this afternoon. There are two eastbound crashes to watch for. One is at Knapp Street, blocking two lanes to the right. Another at the Mill Basin Bridge, blocking the right lane. FDR Drive coming uptown. A crash has been cleared over by 96th Street. Traffic is still on the heavy side. The BQE is getting clobbered in both directions coming into the Brooklyn Bridge. Still have train troubles. NJ Transit, 45-minute delays. North Jersey Coastline, Long Branch to New York Penn. 20-minute delays on the Morris, Essex, Gladstone, Montclair, and Boonton lines. From the WOR News. Newsroom, I'm Matt Ward.
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Guess who? One of the highlight shows for me this summer. Speaking of great live shows, you ever see Pearl Jam live? Uh-huh. Q104.3. 1991, Pearl Jam released their debut album, 10. How many bands do you know have that many hits and kill it right out of the box? And from this day, from August 27th, 1991 till today, I have literally never stopped playing something from this album every single day. Pearl Jam live, Q104.3. It's live at 5. This is live from Atlanta, Georgia, the Fox Theater in 94.

0: Brilliant song from the river, Hungry Heart, Q104.3 Rocks New York, produced by Little Steven. Just that classic sound, man, just got it right. And Pearl Jam live with Even Flow, first album, 10, and out of the box, hit after hit after hit. And not just hits, but really powerful, meaningful songs. 91, here it was 3 years later, they're playing with all the energy. It's just like a howitzer coming at you. Love seeing Pearl Jam live. Q104.3 Rocks New York. Speaking of live music, our iHeartRadio Music Festival, presented by Capital One, back in Vegas, September 18th and 19th. 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
1: Come on, baby. 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It's nasty. Come over here. Greatest booty call ever. The late Michael Hutchence in excess. Nirvana in bloom. 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Airfare, hotel, $1,000 in your pocket. What are we doing? We're giving that away. And Smashing Pumpkins now joining it. Weezer, so many more. It's going to be an absolute blast. It's really an event. Ken Daschau getting you through a soggy afternoon. I know some roads in New Jersey are flooded. They're closed. Just be very, very careful getting around. Maybe we'll get out of here, head to the West Coast with the Eagles in the next set, Flock of Seagulls, and more coming your way.
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just defines the sound of rock and roll on the radio when I joined the old station around 82, 83. The Fix, Flock of Seagulls, Human League, such a time. Speaking of which, it's Ozzy, time after time. Ozzy really got into ballads after Zakk Wylde said, "You can do this." Q104.3, Rocks New York.

0: Q104.3 Queen and David Bowie, both in Montrose, Switzerland, making albums. Let's have some dinner. Let's have some wine. Some more wine. Some more wine. Let's go in the studio and screw around. And look what came out of that. Queen have released a trailer for their film Queen Budapest, which will be released globally in cinemas and IMAX starting October 7th. You can see the trailer on YouTube. Tickets for the IMAX screening is at queenbudapest.com. Freddie cleaned up, remastered. Oh, have to see that here. Q104.3, getting you through a soggy ride home. 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Go to Rock Sports Illustrated Stadium in Harrison, September 5th and 6th. The Run for Your Lives tour pulls in. And you want to go? 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Caller 25 all this weekend is going to see Iron Maiden win all weekend on New York's Rock Station. Q104.3. Ken Daschow coming back with the Beatles, the Clash, and more British biscuits. Stick around.
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3: Ken Dash, your Beatle geek, catches Sunday morning for Breakfast with the Beatles. Which was the last Beatles album? The last one they released or the last one they recorded? For me, Abbey Road was the last one. It's the last one they made. But whichever one you pick, Paul McCartney had a way of summing it up. On Abbey Road, it was, in the end, the love you take is equal to the love you make is equal to the love you take. And for Let It Be, you can't say it any more simply than these three words, right? 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

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The crew had such a great summer rocking across North America. 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

0: Foo Fighters and Everlong, Q104.3 Rocks New York. So they just played the Hollywood Bowl with the L.A. Philharmonic, Gustavo Dudamel. I can't wait to hear that. I want to see it. Want to hear everything with that. And AC/DC, Getting Dirty. Safe home as you get through this slog tonight in the tri-state area. It's back to being pitch black out there. You know, we'll get through it together. It's what we do. My Beatle buddy, who takes care of Breakfast of the Beatles whenever I'm not here. Ralph Tatora in tonight for Carol Miller. But Carol's going to get the lead out at 8 o'clock. Speaking of which, the Fab Four. I'll catch you Sunday morning. We'll do some live Breakfast of the Beatles. Deal? Deal. You know what else we're doing this weekend?
1: Hey, dude, are you ready for this Iron Maiden? Oh, my God, your Iron Maiden's mascot, Eddie!
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0: There goes Green Day. New York's Rock Station, Q104.3. Wake me up when September ends, which will be here before you know it. We got Neil Young before that, Heart of Gold, which is always fun to play on the acoustic guitar. Jay Giles Band, Centerfold, Light My Fire, The Doors, and Twisted Sister, I Want to Rock. Those true Twisted fans know what that blank's all about. How you doing? It's Ralph Totora in for Carol Miller this evening on the Q, and very excited to be here. Even though it's dismal outside, we're going to have a good time tonight anyway. Tomorrow night, the Jets wrap up the preseason schedule with the annual Battle of New York as we host the New York Giants. And, of course, you know Q104.3 is your home for New York Jets action. And tomorrow it's double New York, New York. We'll get you pumped up. Friday afternoon happy hour turns into a rock and roll tailgate party at 4 o'clock. Jets pregame begins at 6:30. That's with Dan Grassa and Greg Buttle. And, of course, you got kickoff at 7:30 with Bob Wischusen and Quincy Inunua. I can't pronounce that last name. I try. I just can't do it. It makes me nuts. Jets-Giants tomorrow night on your new radio home for New York Jets football. That's Q104.3.
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0: The mellow sounds of Metallica from New York's rock station Q104.3 and Fuel. Everybody's all fired up for the Life Burns Faster residency at the Sphere, kicking off October 1st. It's not that far down the road, is it? Wouldn't it be great if they start off the show with that song? I would just imagine it's all black and all of a sudden just white light and you hear James. Give me fuel. Give me fire. I think that'd be an awesome way to start. It's Ralph in for Carol Miller Thursday evening here at the Q.
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5: 55 years ago, on August 27th, 1971, Led Zeppelin played at San Antonio, Texas, at the Hemisphere Convention Arena. They had played there 2 years earlier, coincidentally, on the first day of Woodstock in August 1969. The San Antonio Lights entertainment reporter, Mike Myers, called Zeppelin's return performance in 1971, quote, adequate, unquote. He believed Zeppelin were not inventive and failed to connect with their audience. We couldn't find any audio to reveal whatever happened in San Antonio. However, a California audience a few nights earlier had certainly connected with Zeppelin.